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1: My name is John Tesh, and from our Intelligence for Your Health files, we all know that exercise is good for our hearts, but a new major study that tracked over 85,000 adults found the ideal time to work out. Thanks for joining us today for Intelligence for Your Life. Now listen to this. According to the European Journal of Preventive Cardiology, people who worked out in the morning had a significantly lower risk of heart disease and stroke than those who didn't exercise until the afternoon. Specifically, researchers say 8 a.m. to 11 a.m. is the sweet spot for exercise as it relates to heart health. Women in particular saw the biggest benefit. Those who hit the gym in that three-hour window between 8 a.m. and 11 had a 35% lower risk of stroke and 24% lower risk of coronary artery disease compared to those who exercised later. This is amazing. Now, these findings tell us that syncing your workouts to your body's internal clock, a concept known as chronoactivity, can give your heart an extra boost.
2: 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Intelligence for Your Life.
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1: Question for you. Do you love your job? If so, you might be a lot healthier than most. This comes from research from scientists at seven Canadian universities. Now, they tracked thousands of workers and found something surprising. People who actually love their jobs are physically healthier than those who are simply satisfied or engaged. And loving your job predicted better health more strongly than just being a generally positive and optimistic person. So what does it mean to love your work? The researchers borrowed from psychologist Robert Sternberg's theory of love. In the workplace, that means three things: passion for the work itself, closeness and trust with coworkers, and real commitment to the organization. Now, when all three show up together, workers reported fewer headaches, fewer sleep problems, less anxiety and depression, and they're less likely to think about quitting. But the researchers warn there's a catch. Employers can take advantage of people who love their work with what's called weaponized passion. Basically, they'll ask more and more of you without giving more back. Still, if you can find passion, connection, and commitment at work, it is one of the most powerful things you can do for your own health.
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1: 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I'm going to tell you in a moment what researchers say is the best coffee drinking environment, one that can literally improve our sense of smell and taste.

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1: Ladies and gentlemen, John Tesh with you. I'm going to make sure you have the best cup of coffee possible. Just do this. Find somewhere peaceful and quiet and then drink that coffee. New research from Ecuador showing people enjoy coffee significantly more when it's quiet. Turns out a noisy environment negatively impacts our senses of taste and smell, like on a plane with engine noise. That's why airline meals taste so horrible. For the coffee experiment, the researchers gave participants coffee made from high-quality beans and prepared by a professional barista. Participants sipped one cup while listening to loud food court noise. Then during their second cup, the noise was reduced to barely a whisper. The result, when it was quieter, study participants were three times more likely to say their coffee was higher quality and tasted better. But when it was noisy, the participants more often said the coffee tasted horrible, bitter, more intense, needed sugar to be drinkable. They were also less likely to say they'd purchase that coffee again. And that was true even though every beverage was identical. Bottom line is simple on this. If you want your next cup of coffee to be more enjoyable, find a quiet place and drink it.
2: Tell us what you think. 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
1: All right, so we know that having a complex vocabulary can make you seem more intelligent, but using too many big words can actually be a turnoff. I'm John Tesh here with Gib Gerard, and this is a new survey, Gib, that first found the majority of people assume the person with a complex vocabulary was smart, but there's another caveat to the research. You got to know what your big word of choice means.
2: You do. Yeah. You do. And look, here's,
1: you know what all of yours mean.
2: I try. So I would say two things. One is you can always tell when somebody is trying to improve their vocabulary with like a word a day calendar because they'll talk completely normally and then all of a sudden they'll throw in a word and you'd be like, wait, why are you using that word?
1: Yes. This is ostensibly not usable.
2: Yeah. And then you're like, wait, that's not how you talk. So you got to make sure that you kind of grow your vocabulary. And to your point, you've got to make sure you know what the word means. Because, so I'll give you an example. I know somebody who uses translucent and transparent interchangeably. They mean similar things, but they're slightly different. One means light can pass through, and one means you can see completely through. And he's like, yeah, we need to be more translucent in how we approach things.
1: Oh.
2: And he means transparent, but he says it because it sounds like a more complex word. Yeah. That's a dead giveaway.
1: Yeah. One of my most embarrassing times was when I was doing the Olympics in Barcelona, announcing gymnastics, and I actually used the word histrionics wrong.
2: Oh.
1: And I got beat on by everybody.
2: Yeah. Histrionics means like hysteria. Big emotional reactions.
1: I was using it to say history.
2: Yeah, there you go.
1: Yeah, the histrionics of this athlete. No, John, no. So be careful with the vocab words.
2: Indubitably.

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1: Directly from our Can't Hurt to Try It files, for an energy slump, I want you to try a finger massage. Yes, you heard me. Finger massage. University of Miami researchers found that taking 5 minutes to firmly massage the tips of your fingers can increase energy, alertness, and concentration for up to a full 2 hours. It's because it stimulates acupressure points linked to the frontal lobes of the brain, and that produces energizing beta waves that enhance focus. So during your next 3 p.m. energy slump, I want you to try a 5 minute finger massage, and that's going to power you through the rest of the workday.
2: Intelligenceforyourlife.com.

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1: Question for you. Have you ever been in a taxi or rideshare car and within minutes you felt car sick? Turns out it's incredibly common. In fact, a Reddit user recently posted, "Why am I only car sick in Ubers?" And within hours, the post had thousands of responses. What's going on? And it's happened to me, by the way. According to Harvard Ear, Nose, and Throat Professor Dr. Michael Cohen, most problems start because as a passenger, you're usually not focused on the road, right? Instead, you're probably looking at your phone. And the reason you get nauseous is because your inner ear is telling your brain you're moving, but your eyes are telling your brain you're not. Those mismatched signals make you sick. It's that simple. Plus, if you're in the back seat and looking out the side window, your visual tracking makes your eyes move back and forth like you're reading a book. So, if you're in the back, make sure you find a way to look out the front window and you won't get sick.

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1: Welcome to the John Tesh Radio Show. It's intelligence for your life. And check this out. There's a new solution for your high cholesterol. Surprising, it's pecans. A new study from the American Journal of Clinical Nutrition showing that eating 57 grams of pecans every day could help lower cholesterol levels. That's about 30 or 35 raw, unsalted pecans each day. People who did this over 3 months, they actually reduced their total cholesterol by nearly 5%. What is it about pecans? They have a high concentration of monounsaturated fatty acids that are known to decrease total cholesterol and LDL cholesterol. And the benefits of pecans don't stop there. They also have the ability to boost cognitive function because of their high magnesium content and fiber. Pecans also have anti-inflammatory effects, so they can reduce total inflammation in the body and improve heart health. How about that?
2: IFYL. Intelligence for your life.
1: Coming up, do you remember house parties? They were a way of life growing up in the 80s and 90s. But not for Gen Z. A psychologist says there are two very specific reasons why, and I'll share them with you next.

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1: Remember house parties? Packed living rooms, loud music, solo cups, and beer pong? There used to be a rite of passage, and now, no. Clinical psychologist Jennifer Hartstein says there are two reasons why they've fallen out of favor. The first is COVID. Gen Z came of age during a period when large gatherings weren't allowed. So showing up at somebody's house and mingling with a crowd just wasn't part of their social life. The second factor killing house parties is social media. Hartstein says today's young people don't feel like they can act freely without their behavior ending up online. That changes everything. Because when everything can be recorded and posted online for the world to see, people are less likely to fully let loose. And the numbers reflect this. Gen Z consistently reports lower rates of in-person socializing and large gathering attendance than any previous generation at the same age. And even though it may seem frivolous, psychologists say unstructured, in-person social experiences play a huge role in how young people develop confidence, social skills, and a sense of belonging. So it may be time to encourage more house parties. Just put the phones away, right?
2: Intelligence for your life.
1: And coming up, we've talked about double dipping before, like at a party when everybody is dunking their half-eaten chips into the same onion dip. So is it ever okay to double dip? Well, I have the answer next.
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10: Well, I find this interesting. Not sure if I agree with it. Let me know. We've talked about double dipping before, like at a party when everybody is dunking their half-eaten chips into the same onion dip and therefore transferring their saliva and bacteria into that dip. And the runnier the dip, like salsa, which is liquidy, the more bacteria is spread. We know this. So is it ever okay to double dip? Yes, says our expert, if you're already saliva bonded, quote unquote, saliva bonded. Researchers at Massey University are saying before you double dip, look around the room. If you are exclusively with people you already kiss, share food and drinks with, double dipping is probably not a big deal. You are, here it is again, you are already saliva bonded. However, saliva bonded or not, you should never double dip when you or they are sick of course. Agree? Disagree? John at Tesh.com.

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1: Well, it looks like maybe what's wrong with my relationship lately of 31 years to my wife, Connie, being messy. A survey found, Give Gerard, that a third of people polled have ended a relationship over a lack of cleanliness and not fulfilling chore responsibilities.
2: Ooh.
1: The survey was comprised of 2,000 people who live with a partner, roommate, or family member. What say you?
2: Okay, I have strong opinions about this. So, I think different people have a different sense of what is messy. And that's an important thing.
1: I'm going to go with that.
2: It's an important thing because, like, there's a certain amount of clutter that some people can tolerate. Like, some people can tolerate zero clutter.
1: Uh-huh.
2: Like, you know, if there's dishes in the sink, it frustrates them. Other people, it's like, as long as the dishes make it to the sink, I know they're going to get done eventually. That is different from chore responsibilities. If you need to break down in a relationship who is responsible for what, and you can do it in fun ways. You can rotate, or like, hey, I'm better at doing dishes. I'm just going to be the person that does dishes.
1: Right.
2: You're better at doing this. You're going to be the person that does that. So you can have that conversation. Also, if you are the messy person, here is my advice, because I am the messy person. You need a place in your personal space that can be as messy as you want it to be. Mm-hmm. You need a nook, an office, a something where you can be sloppy, where you don't have to adhere to the other person's standards. That'll make the rest of your life so much easier.
1: Like,
2: My office is a sty, and nobody can say anything about it.
1: Do you have a lock on the door?
2: I do,
1: yeah.
2: And I can close the windows if I want. I can kick people out.
1: I need that. Anyway, what the experts are saying is be careful, because your relationship could be severely affected by messiness.

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2: Okay, intelligent people, here's an easy way to boost your willpower. Just wait for a 20th of a second. A study in psychological science found that's about how long it takes after a craving first strikes for your brain to decide whether you're making a healthy choice or not. And that minuscule amount of time allows you to weigh the pros and cons of taking that first bite of chocolate cake, for example, and helps overcome your natural impulse to eat it immediately. Your first thought is about taste. The second thought is about health. So just give yourself another split second before you reach for your fork, and you may be able to resist temptation. Try it.
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1: Good piece from our dating and relationship files. Are you familiar with the term being friend-zoned? It's when you have romantic interest in somebody, but they just want to be friends. Well, a new study finds being in the friend zone may be one of the best paths to lasting love. Because if you ask today's couples how they met, at least two-thirds will say they started out as, quote, just friends. That's according to research in the journal Social, Psychological, and Personality Science. And to put this finding into perspective, this means more couples now start out in the friend zone than those who said they met through a dating app or through work or friends, for example. Now, most previous studies on romantic relationships have focused on what makes strangers suddenly feel attracted to each other, also known as love at first sight. But the reality is, couples who place a high value on friendship with their partner, they're more committed, they're more in love, and they're more romantically satisfied than those who don't consider their spouse a friend. In other words, if long-term love is your true goal, this friend zone is a great place to start.
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1: Making you the smartest person in the room, making you the healthiest person in the room. If you need to lower your blood pressure, listen to this. Experts are now saying take a hot mineral bath. This is the recommendation of scientists who study balneotherapy, which is devoted to the health benefits of soaking in mineral springs. You don't have to head to a resort or spa, though. You just sprinkle Epsom salts in your bath water and soak for 10 minutes. The combination of hot water and minerals helps relax blood vessels, which in turn reduces blood pressure. I do this a lot, actually, taking the magnesium bath, as it were. In fact, research shows taking a bath at bedtime, especially with Epsom salts, the magnesium salts, can lower blood pressure for hours and help you get a more solid night's sleep. Worth a try, right?
2: I-F-Y-L. Intelligence for your life.
1: Coming up, a conversation starter for you. Harvard researchers say most of us are starting conversations all wrong. I'm going to share the one word they say changes everything.

This will fade eventually. So if our time is running out, day after day, we'll make the mundane a masterpiece. Oh my, oh my love. I take one look at you, you're taking me.

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1: So how do you start conversations? Do you say, hey, how are you? And then the other person says, fine, busy, or good. Well, Allison Wood Brooks is a professor at Harvard Business School and author of the book Talk, The Science of Conversation. She says a standard opener will get a standard response, and that makes it hard to have deeper conversations and really develop a relationship. But she says the fix is surprisingly simple. Brooks recommends what she calls contextual openers. That means noticing something specific and asking about it. At work, that might be, hey, how did your presentation go? It shows you care about the person. You're plugged in. Another swap, use this word, feeling, as in, how you feeling? That one extra word gets people to pause, think, and respond with something more genuine. And by the way, Harvard researchers agree on one of the most reliable openers of all. Ask for advice. People love this. Brooks says, when you ask somebody for their opinion or recommendation, you are signaling what? Respect. It makes people feel helpful and knowledgeable, and research shows they'll actually like you more because of it. So the formula for great conversations, be specific, be curious, and always ask for advice.
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5: 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They found that the more confident people became in the kitchen, the happier they were and the healthier they tended to eat. 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The students who completed the program started cooking at home a lot more often. They consumed more fruits and vegetables. They ate less processed convenience foods compared to before they signed up for those cooking classes. They also experienced a happiness boost that lasted for more than 6 months. And that makes sense because many other studies have found that eating more fruits and vegetables does improve your mental health long term. Bottom line, if you want to boost your mood and your mental health, try improving your cooking skills.
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1: This new exercise trend that when I first read this, I actually started doing this, and my ankles are destroyed from playing soccer for most and lacrosse for most of my life, but I'm doing this now. It's barefoot weightlifting, and follow me here. It will strengthen your feet, improve your balance, and help you lift more weights. So Baylor College of Medicine orthopedic surgeon Dr. Bruce Mosley says going barefoot anytime, even just walking around the house, requires the muscles in your feet to work harder. What he recommends, though, is when you're lifting in a workout, when you're lifting the lighter weights to warm up, it's fine to go barefoot. But when you're going heavier like you do, you should have support from your shoes. But going barefoot at the beginning is really good for your balance.
2: This is. I would say, so two things to worry about. One is, you got to make sure that you don't drop the weight on your foot.
1: Yeah.
2: So make sure that your technique is good so that you're not dropping it on your foot. Without shoes on, that can be really painful. The other thing is, I really do like this, even for heavier weights, particularly with leg exercises. So many of us walk around, we think all athletic shoes are the same, so we wear cushioned shoes at the gym. But good weightlifting shoes have firm, flat soles. Because when you push with your legs, the cushion is actually going to give you too much give and will restrict your ability to move heavier weights and can actually end up hurting your back and all kinds of other things. You'll see a lot of guys who lift really heavy lifting barefoot when they do deadlifts and squats for this exact reason.
1: Wow. Yeah. I didn't even think about that. That's good stuff.

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1: Let's talk about our jobs and our waistlines. Is your job making you pack on the pounds? It is possible, according to epidemiologist Dr. Sarah Luckhaupt from the CDC. Her research shows people who work more than 40 hours a week or who feel threatened, bullied, or harassed at work are actually more likely to be overweight. It's partly down to stress because working long hours, constantly chasing deadlines, or resenting your boss or resenting your coworkers will make you crave junk food and will trigger the production of hormones that increase fat deposits. Our job, be careful, it can be making us pack on the pounds.
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1: Welcome back to Intelligence for Life. John Tesh with you. Let's talk about cleanses. You feel like you need to go on a cleanse? Well, Prevention Magazine says if by cleanse you mean an all-juice diet or even the bone broth diet, don't do it. You don't need it. Sure, the diets will give you a quick weight loss fix, but your body does not need help getting rid of toxins. 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So if you really want to cleanse your body, do this instead. Avoid added sugar. 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It's in everything sugar is, from granola bars to ketchup and, of course, cookies. But when we reduce the amount of added sugar we're consuming, we do what? We decrease body-wide inflammation. 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Now, grass-fed is huge. It's so good for you. That way, you're going to avoid toxic pesticides, bad bacteria, and excess hormones. Both of those strategies better than the juice cleanses.
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1: John Tesh with you, intelligence for your life. Here's a conversation starter for you. The hot wedding gifts right now, they are mini kitchen gadgets. Forget the stand mixer or the barista-grade espresso machine. Newlyweds don't have the space anymore. Catherine Haight is an editor at the wedding planning website The Knot, and she says small kitchen appliances have become the it wedding gifts, partly because they're a classic gift that's older and more traditional. Family members feel good about giving. Size also matters because many couples are living in cramped apartments and starter homes. So instead of more stuff, they're looking to replace two items with one multifunctional appliance, like replacing a toaster and an air fryer with a toaster oven. And one of the hottest gifts is a portable pizza oven that can work on a balcony or a camping trip. More makers of standard size appliances are getting in on this, on the minis, like Whirlpool. They're known for washing machines and refrigerators, but now they're focusing on smaller products like blenders and mini food processors.
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1: Just ahead, new studies show that spending time in nature can make us feel less lonely, but it's not for the reason researchers expected. And going alone may actually work better. The science is next.

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1: Experts say if you're feeling lonely, try going for a walk in nature, but do it alone. It may help more than going with somebody else or a group. I know it sounds counterintuitive. We've always been told to get out, be social, connect with people to feel better. But new research finds there's another way to feel less alone. A large study in the journal Health and Place found that spending time near water, like a lake, was linked to lower levels of loneliness. And here's the twist. It wasn't about socializing. The biggest benefit came from feeling connected to nature and emotionally attached to a place. In fact, doing activities alone, like walking along the shore, was tied to an even stronger effect. The researchers say it comes down to attention. When you're not focused on conversation, your mind shifts outward. You notice the water, the trees, the environment around you, and that deeper connection appears to help ease loneliness more than just being around people. Now, of course, too much isolation can backfire, but this study does challenge a long-held belief. Sometimes the most powerful way to feel less alone isn't adding more people, it's reconnecting with the world around you.
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4: So what is the first thing you should do when you're starting work for the day? According to the business magazine, Inc., who studied this, we should all start by cleaning up our workspace. And mine looks terrible right now. Research shows taking a few minutes to get organized helps you make better decisions, leads to higher productivity, and fewer feelings of being overwhelmed. The book Psychometric Personality says, quote, landscapes that are cluttered by obstacles produce negative emotion. In other words, when you're trying to accomplish something, every obstacle that stands in your way makes your task harder. So by getting your space in order at the start of the day, you remove the very first obstacle. And every obstacle you get past helps you to think more clearly. Plus, when we remove clutter, we get a feeling of accomplishment, which is also motivating. Now, Princeton University conducted brain imaging studies and found that a person's visual cortex can become overwhelmed by clutter, making it much harder to focus. But in an uncluttered work environment, study subjects were less irritable, less distracted, and productivity increased dramatically. A study from DePaul University backs this up as well. They found clutter was the best predictor. University conducted brain imaging studies and found that a person's visual cortex can become overwhelmed by clutter, making it much harder to focus. But in an uncluttered work environment, study subjects were less irritable, less distracted, and productivity increased dramatically. A study from DePaul University backs this up as well. They found clutter was the best predictor of procrastination. Amen to that.

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1: Well, we now know that there is power in just a random act of kindness. It makes you feel good. But we now know, according to researchers at the University of Pittsburgh, Gibb, that random acts of kindness can help you sleep better at night. So they found that brightening somebody else's day, these researchers found, it makes you happier and less stressed. The mental change is so powerful, it is enough to cut your risk of insomnia right in half. So you do at least one random act of kindness a day, it'll regulate your brain's sleep-inducing hormones and cut your risk of insomnia in half. I just said that. Go ahead.
2: No, we're social creatures. That's why. By being a part of that, it's baked into us that we are, our neurotransmitters fire the way that they're supposed to fire when we are being altruistic, when we are participating in the social contract. So that means when you are helping people around you, you're doing an unrequited good deed that will make you feel better for sure. And if you feel better, you're going to sleep better. And you can even, I have that syndrome where I'm getting into bed at night and I think of all of the cringiest things that I ever said, all of those embarrassing moments going back to junior high. And it can keep me up at night. But if I did one nice thing for somebody that day, I can just sit on that and I can go right to sleep.
1: The coolest random act of kindness is one where, you're interacting with somebody and then you do the random act of kindness and they don't know until you've left.
2: Yeah.
1: Right. When you don't actually get, they don't get to even say thank you to you. It's really pretty cool.
2: You pay for their meal and then you're gone. Batman, but just buying meals, which Batman could do because Bruce Wayne's very wealthy.
1: Yes. Nice job tying in Batman. I didn't see that one coming.

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1: Okay, ladies, just for you, want to increase the odds of having a super romantic evening with the man in your life? Create a playlist of songs that are heavy on the high notes and put it on repeat. New research shows that music with big, sweeping emotional highs taps into our autonomic nervous system, raising our heart rate, making us breathe more quickly, and sending shivers down our spine even. And that combination triggers a visceral physical reaction that'll put both of you in a romantic mood. And the songs don't necessarily have to be about romance for this to work. It's more about tone than lyrical content. Create a playlist of songs that are heavy on the high notes.
2: IFYL.
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2: I found this interesting. There's a new type of life coach that is surging in popularity these days. It's the burnout coach. We finally got into this. The World Health Organization recognizes burnout as a, quote, legitimate condition. It's defined as a, quote, state of emotional, mental, and often physical exhaustion brought on by prolonged or repeated stress. I feel like I had that when I was going through cancer treatments. It can come from work, parenting, or caretaking, and it's hard for people to bounce back from it on their own. That's where a burnout coach comes in. These are getting very popular. They'll help you pare down your overloaded to-do lists. They'll offer strategies for self-care. Michael Leiter is a professor at Arcadia University who studies burnout, and there are a lot of burnout workers, he says, searching for ways to cope today. So schools like Columbia University have now added a burnout coaching certification program to its curriculum after they found that interest in burnout skyrocketed between 2018 and 2022. It's an increase they call, quote, unprecedented.

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3: Good morning. Bonjour. It's Alana. CK Mornings, 26th day of May. I've been on a real bonjour kick lately, greeting people with bonjour. You ever get a phrase like randomly in your repertoire? You catch yourself saying it all the time. You're like, I gotta cool it. I said buongiorno to two separate people in the office yesterday. I don't know what's going on. People are gonna start talking. What's going on? How was your night? It was a beautiful night. Ended up being absolutely gorgeous last night. I got nothing. I can't even lie to you. The usual Monday. I napped when I got home. I took a nice walk with the sunshine. Then I went back to my place, let the light from the sunset bask on my face while I sat on the couch watching TV, just the way God intended. It's a Tuesday. Let's get things rolling. Let's get it going with Banners Now on 94.3 CKSY.

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1: A very good looking day today. Mostly sunny, high getting up to 26. And that's pretty much the story the rest of the week. Sunshine highs in the upper 20s. We'll take it. Right now we're at 10 in Chatham, Kent. Obviously, Chatham, Kent, we're hearing a lot of municipal candidates right now. Every day in my news, I'm talking about a new person putting their name in, and it's only going to get more and more as we get closer, heading to the polls in the fall. I would definitely cast my vote in this, a dog mayor. A municipality in BC is asking residents to cast ballots for a dog mayor, and it's not a joke. They've got Gus and Coco, the dogs, and they're in campaign mode right now. They're taunting them around, they're visiting schools, they're marching in parades, photo ops, kissing babies, all that stuff. And then during the October 17 election in Kitimat, BC, residents will obviously get to cast their vote for a human council, but also get to vote for either Gus or Coco too. Now, it sounds silly, but it is a good idea behind it. They're hoping to encourage more youth engagement in local politics to improve voter turnout, because like a lot of places, we're hearing it everywhere. They had an abysmal turnout during their last election. So during their campaign trails, they're visiting, but municipal staff is also going to be with them, explaining local government, its importance, some of the issues, that kind of stuff. So it's good reasoning behind this silly idea. I'm here for this. I trust most dogs more than most people. I don't know what happens once Gus or Coco gets elected. More fire hydrants to pee on, no more fireworks allowed to go off on holidays, I'm not sure. But one municipality in BC is getting a dog mayor in October, that's for sure. Five things you need to know for the day, that's coming up after Alex Warren with Fever Dream on 94.3 CKSY.

0: 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No scrolling required. Here are the five things you need to know for today.
1: For the 26th day of May, first thing you need to know, it's Tuesday, which means the Chatham Kent Public Library hosts Movies at Your Library at the Chatham Branch, and today they're showing Maudie, starts at 2 o'clock. Second thing you need to know, the Kinsmen Fair is getting ready to come back for 2026. It's in its 21st year, so the fair kicks off on Thursday. It runs until Sunday, of course. Rides, vendors, crafters, lots of activities. It's going to be at Memorial Arena. We've got a link to buy like an advanced full-day wrist pass and the full hours on our website for you. Third thing you need to know, another true sign that summer is just around the corner, the Chatham Concert Band is gearing up for another season. The band announced they will play their first show on June 24th at the Band Shell in Tecumseh Park, and the shows are free to the public every Wednesday, weather permitting, of course, until September 2nd, and they do like a different theme each week. They've been performing since 1927. Fourth thing you need to know, something unusual is going to happen in Honolulu, Hawaii today. At exactly 12:28 this afternoon, Honolulu is going to lose all its shadows. So there's going to be no shadows in Honolulu. It's known as Zero Shadow Day. There's a more technical name I will butcher if I try to pronounce, but it actually happens twice a year in certain parts of the world. Also a very technical explanation. It's all to do with the precise alignment when the sun reaches an exact spot. It's like straight down at 90 degrees. You know this. I don't have to explain this to you. Once it arrives, though, it only lasts for a couple of minutes. And fifth thing you need to know, RIP, the world's oldest dog, has passed away. It was a French toy spaniel named Lazare, thought to have been the world's oldest dog, passed away at the age of 30. Born in December 1995. That's an old dog. All dogs go to heaven, though, so he's at the big dog park in the sky right now.
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0: Chatham Kent's number one way to wake up. 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
1: It is Tuesday, 26th day of May, and just a heads up, getting a text in about heavy patchy fog on Highway 40 towards Sarnia, so careful if you're headed out that way, and thank you, Rick, for that text. Today is Blueberry Cheesecake Day. What's your favorite cheesecake topping? I'm not into fruit topping. I like plain old piece of cheesecake, honestly. But Blueberry Cheesecake Day today, I didn't know the history of cheesecake. They're actually known as the first energy bars. Date back over 4,000 years. Originally invented in ancient Greece. And it was served to athletes during the first Olympic Games because it fueled them. It kept them full. Then it eventually evolved into the dessert we know today. Technically a health food then, especially with the fruit on it. Come on, Blueberry Cheesecake Day today. Was this day, 1927, the Ford Motor Company produced the last Model T Ford car because technology became obsolete. They revolutionized the auto industry initially, but eventually they had to get rid of it. They said, man, we need some new fancier engines, say. May 26, 1967, the Beatles' Sgt. Pepper's Lonely Hearts Club Band was released. Crazy, like widely considered the first concept album, first album to feature printed lyrics on the jacket. Of course, the iconic cover photo with 60 different people on it. It was a big thing at the time, still is. 32 years ago, this day, 1994, Michael Jackson and Lisa Marie Presley got married. They divorced 20 months later, irreconcilable differences. What was that even all about? Why'd they even do all that? And they went on the MTV Awards or whatever and were kissing, but it was awkward looking. Why? What was that for? Birthdays. I feel like we got like really cool kind of march to the beat of their own drum kind of people today. Stevie Nicks, she turns 78 today. Lenny Kravitz turns 62, as good looking as ever. I see that name and that age. Suddenly, I think I'm into older men. Helena Bonham Carter is 60 today, and Lauryn Hill turns 51 today. Like I said, a cool batch of people today for birthdays. If your birthday's today, that means you're cool. I don't make the rules. Got your first look at news for the day. That's coming up in 1 minute.
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1: It's Alana, and this is what you need to know from cknewstoday.ca. 28-year-old man is facing charges including kidnapping and sexual assault after a shelter-in-place order was issued in Chatham over the weekend. Police asked residents on Queens Line near Bloomfield to stay inside on Sunday afternoon after the Windsor man allegedly held an 18-year-old girl against her will at gunpoint and sexually assaulted her. Sentencing has finally been set for the man who admitted to killing a Tilbury man. David Trelo appeared in court yesterday. A June 18th sentencing date was confirmed. He pleaded guilty to second-degree murder in the death of Henry Newdorf, whose body was found in Dover Township in early 2024. Meanwhile, a man charged in the killing of a Milton woman in Chatham wants to move his murder trial out of town. 46-year-old Jeffrey Davis's application for a change of venue will be considered later this summer. He's in custody in connection with the death of Louise Thompson in the summer of 2024. And shovels will be in the ground this July for a major affordable housing development in Wallaceburg. Council approved the construction of the five-story building last night. The $34 million project will feature 72 units with affordable rent, should take about 2 years to complete. Canadians fell 3-2, giving the Hurricanes a 2-1 series lead in the NHL's Eastern Conference Final. The Knicks are headed to the NBA Finals after beating Cleveland 130-93 to sweep the Eastern Conference Final. Jays lost 8-2 to Miami. And in the WNBA, Chatham's Bridget Carlton had 10 points, 3 rebounds, 2 assists, and 2 steals as the Portland Fire beat New York 81-74. It'll be mainly sunny today, a high of 26. Just a few clouds tonight with a low of 9. And tomorrow, some sunshine on and off with a high of 28. 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

0: funny, relatable, and good-looking, if you're into that. 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
1: This is something I think we all can relate to, trying to return something. A woman in BC had a heck of a time trying to return a pair of jeans, so much so she tried to sue. Sued for damages related to the stress of trying to return jeans. So a woman in BC bought $430 jeans from Holt Renfrew, a luxury store, bought them online. She was sent the wrong size and then buckled up. So she emailed them saying, "You sent me the wrong size." The store started a return process and said she would get an email from FedEx with the return shipping label and instructions on how to return them. She would get her refund only once the store got the jeans back. But she says she didn't own a printer. She doesn't own a car. So it was not easy for her to go through all this and return it. Holt Renfrew, she says, should arrange pickup service from FedEx so she can easily just give it to FedEx. She doesn't have to go to them and return the jeans. She then argued that she should not be forced to wait for the refund or waste her time and money commuting to FedEx or a Holt Renfrew store. All is said and done, she did get to a store and return for a refund, but she ended up trying to sue. She says returning the jeans caused her significant inconvenience, disruption, stress, and financial loss. She wanted $330 in damages for transportation costs and the time she took off work trying to return the jeans, yada, yada, yada. It didn't work. The tribunal in charge of the case dismissed it, said she did not prove evidence how much time she had to take off work. She didn't provide her salary, how much money she lost from it all, any kind of transportation costs to get to the store. She didn't provide that, so she ended up losing the case. It is a pain, though, that whole return shipping label process. And the stores do this rightfully slow. They're not going to return or refund you until they get the product back, which I understand. The fact that this woman, though, sued for $330 over the whole thing, I just know. She holds a grudge. I don't even know her, and she terrifies me. This is one of the people you don't mess with in life. I just chalk it up as a loss. I don't really return anything if it's anything less than $20, I'm just taking the loss on that. I'm not dealing with all that. I get kind of embarrassed. Like, I don't like dealing with it. I feel like I'm burdening the employees having to deal with that at the store. I hate admitting defeat and being like, I'm going to return this, da-da-da-da. This woman, though, she's kind of an inspiration, honestly.
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1: CKSY weather, the sun's starting to peak out. It'll stick around all day, mainly sunny today, a high of 26. Tonight, just a couple of clouds, low of 9. Then that's pretty much the story for the rest of the week. Sunshine, highs in the upper 20s. Right now we're at 10 in Chatham-Kent with Benson Boone on 94.3 CKSY.

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1: File this under information you did not need to know. Justin Trudeau, Katy Perry, two crazy kids, still in love, still going strong. They've been globetrotting, posting all their cute little photos on Instagram. Katy did a live stream the other day where she opened up a little bit more about her romance with the former prime minister. She's going on and on and on about how happy he makes her. She was all laughing and giggling and smiley during the live stream. She said Trudeau has her giggling like a little schoolgirl. During the live stream, she was going on about all that. She also revealed her nickname for Justin Trudeau, True Daddy. She said, yeah, he's our true daddy. Talk about the love of my life. True Daddy. Listen, I'm all for love. I got nothing against them together even, but something about him being the former prime minister. I've talked about this before. It's like hearing your grandparents' love life. I don't want to know. I don't want to hear that she's calling him daddy. Pet names in general, never. That's between the two of you. It never hits the same when you like try to explain a pet name or you say it out loud to someone who's not the significant other. I would be on the other side of the room if I heard her going on. I'd be like, would you pipe down? What are you telling people all this for? But I just know he was probably giggling too and hearing her tell everyone about it. He was probably kicking his heels up. True Daddy. In case you were wondering, Katy Perry and the Right Honorable former Prime Minister True Daddy still going strong.
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5: It's Alana, and here's what you need to know from cknewstoday.ca. Getting more info about the shelter-in-place order that was issued in Chatham on Sunday. Police say an armed 28-year-old man from Windsor held an 18-year-old girl against her will at a home on Queens Line near Bloomfield and that he had sexually assaulted her. He's facing multiple charges now. The man accused in the death of Louise Thompson in Chatham back in 2024 is asking for his murder trial to be moved. Jeffrey Davis will be back in court on August 10th for his change of venue request. The 27-year-old from Milton was found dead inside a Chatham home nearly 2 years ago. Meanwhile, the man convicted in the death of Tilbury's Henry Newdorf will learn his sentence next month. David Trelo pled guilty to second-degree murder. His sentencing hearing is set for June 18th. Chatham-Kent Council has approved a new $34 million affordable housing project in Wallaceburg. Construction on the five-story building is set to start this July. And the Kent Bridge Market is expanding. Chatham-Kent Council has cleared the way for the business to take over the old Chatham Sales Arena lot on Longwoods Road. The new site will feature a supermarket, restaurant, bakery, and farmer's market. Canadians fell 3-2, giving the Hurricanes a 2-1 series lead in the NHL's Eastern Conference Finals. The Knicks are headed to the NBA Finals after beating Cleveland 130-93 to sweep the Eastern Conference Final. Jays lost 8-2 to Miami. And in the WNBA, Chatham's Bridget Carlton had 10 points, 3 rebounds, 2 assists, and 2 steals as the Portland Fire beat New York 81-74. We'll see some sunshine today with a high of 26, few clouds tonight with a low of 9, then tomorrow sunshine on and off with a high of 28. 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
1: I gotta know if anyone else is watching this, the hot documentary on Netflix right now. It's called The Crash. It's a true crime kind of thing about a teenage girl who crashed the car she was driving, unfortunately killing her boyfriend and his friend. So if you're in the mood for something light, it's on Netflix. She ended up getting charged for it. It happened in Ohio, I believe, a couple of years ago. So now everyone is into the case. I mean, can't say too much about it. I don't want to spoil it. Let me know if you're watching it, The Crash. It all comes back to the parents, I'm telling you. They interview the parents from throughout the documentary. Some of these parents, it's like they're from a different planet. Like, if you remember that documentary about a year ago about that mom who was caught cyberbullying her daughter, same vibes. You just want to scream at the TV, what is going on? What is wrong with you people? And the girl, she was young, so she was into posting everything and vlogging and posting on TikTok, so they're showing all that stuff. And now on TikTok, people are going back and posting her videos. It's used as evidence. I'm online. I've been online every night after work reading people's theories about it, and it hooks you in. It's funny when a big true crime documentary comes out, suddenly everyone thinks they're a detective or something. It's obviously a heavy topic, but I guess I'll say, for lack of a better word, it's an easy watch. It's only about an hour and a half. It's pretty easy to follow along with. So let me know if you've been watching it, too. If you're into true crime, The Crash on Netflix, worth checking out.
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1: CKSY weather, a good looking day, mainly sunny, high of 26. Tonight, just a few clouds, low of 9. Then we're in for a pretty nice stretch of weather, honestly. Sunshine on and off tomorrow, high of 28. And looking like that for the rest of the week, pretty much. It's 9 right now out there in Chatham, Kent, and it's Ray on 94.3 CKSY.

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1: Another day, another way. Gen Z is doing something different than generations before them. Apparently, Gen Z are getting really big into mini retirements. Burnt out Gen Zs are taking mini retirements as a break from the rat race. They're also called micro retirements. It's kind of like a new career trend for them. Might be some time off to travel, just a break from working in general, or some time to take up other passions. So the micro-retirement trend is the latest buzz. There's a hashtag, adult gap year on TikTok, which thousands and thousands of videos of young people, and they're just ranting about the hustle culture, which is something we've always heard. Gen Z is big on work-life balance. The younger generations have started to normalize a heavier focus on well-being, a good work-life balance. They like to prioritize mental health, personal fulfillment, meaningful experiences over like that hardcore focus on career. They don't want to burn themselves out. They don't really like the work grind. They want to chill, which, hey, good for them. When I'm reading this, I'm like, okay, yeah, it all makes sense to me. A big reason for this, besides them seeming to have different values, is they say, why wait until you're older to retire and get to travel and all that kind of stuff? We want to do it now. And the reality, too, that people are working longer, a lot of them are recognizing with the way things are, they might be working until their 70s. So they want to have some fun. They want to get the fun out of the way now, live it up while they can. This wouldn't fly when I was younger. If I told my dad I'm taking a gap year, he'd say, yeah, right. My dad's a baby boomer, though. When I started working, he didn't let me have any fun. He was telling me workplaces keep files of who calls in too much, and that's the first thing they look at when they're firing people. They go through the files, and if you call in sick once, you're out of there. I'm like, what? Can't even call in sick once? But if you have a Gen Z child, don't be surprised. Micro retirements are now a trend for them. They're headed to Del Boca Vista to take a load off.
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1: It's Alana, and this is what you need to know from cknewstoday.ca. 28-year-old man is facing charges including kidnapping and sexual assault after a shelter-in-place order was issued in Chatham over the weekend. Police asked residents on Queens Line near Bloomfield to stay inside on Sunday afternoon after the Windsor man allegedly held an 18-year-old girl against her will at gunpoint and sexually assaulted her. Sentencing has finally been set for the man who admitted to killing a Tilbury man. David Trelo appeared in court yesterday. A June 18th sentencing date was confirmed. He pleaded guilty to second-degree murder in the death of Henry Newdorf, whose body was found in Dover Township in early 2024. Meanwhile, a man charged in the killing of a Milton woman in Chatham wants to move his murder trial out of town. 46-year-old Jeffrey Davis's application for a change of venue will be considered later this summer. He's in custody in connection with the death of Louise Thompson in the summer of 2024. And shovels will be in the ground this July for a major affordable housing development in Wallaceburg. Council approved the construction of the five-story building last night. The $34 million project will feature 72 units with affordable rent, should take about 2 years to complete. Canadians fell 3-2, giving the Hurricanes a 2-1 series lead in the NHL's Eastern Conference Final. The Knicks are headed to the NBA Finals after beating Cleveland 130-93 to sweep the Eastern Conference Final. Jays lost 8-2 to Miami. And in the WNBA, Chatham's Bridget Carlton had 10 points, 3 rebounds, 2 assists, and 2 steals as the Portland Fire beat New York 81-74. It'll be mainly sunny today, a high of 26. Just a few clouds tonight with a low of 9, and tomorrow some sunshine on and off with a high of 28. For more on these and other stories, you can visit cknewstoday.ca.
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1: My fellow doom scrollers, I don't know if this is good news or bad news. They're trying to take away our hobby. So Google has launched a new feature aimed at stopping users from doom scrolling, which if you don't know what doom scrolling is, basically it's when you're looking on your phone, kind of purposely looking for bad information, whether news articles, stuff that's kind of going to stress you out and you keep looking anyways. You can't stop once you fall into the doom scrolling circle. So Google has launched a new feature. It's a new tool called Pause Point, and it's intended to force people to reflect on whether or not they really want to open certain apps. So how it works is you can choose specific apps that will then show a 10-second delay before they actually open. And that delay is kind of intended. You're supposed to ask yourself, why am I on here? Why am I here? Why am I using this app? Something I ask myself often. You can choose whether you want the feature enabled on certain apps. You can pick which apps you want this on, but it won't be easy to turn off. So here's the rub. You'll be forced to restart your phone to turn off Pause Point, which Google says will hopefully help people stop and think before they disable it. No, it won't. I'll be laying in bed at night frantically turning my phone off so I can start doom scrolling again. Are you a doom scroller? I will admit, like, I'm really bad with doom scrolling health stuff for some reason. I would need to use this Pause Point app for Reddit. I was in a Reddit thread the other day. Someone asked on Reddit, what's the strangest way someone you know passed away? Over 1,000 replies. I'm reading through them all, and you never really know why you click on this stuff in the first place. And suddenly I'm like, wait a minute, I think I got all these symptoms. Wait a minute. If you are a doom scroller, Google's new app, though, is trying to help you with that. Coming up in a few minutes, I want to talk about things your pet has maybe destroyed, eaten, ruined, whatever. I got to tell you what happened with my parents, what their dog got into. 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
1: CKSY weather. The sunshine we're seeing out there right now will be sticking around all day. A high getting up to 26 today. Tonight, a few clouds, low of 9. And then tomorrow, sunshine on and off. A little warmer tomorrow, too. A high of 28. Long way from that, we're at 11 right now in Chatham-Kent with Adele on 94.3 CKSY.

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1: I want to hear if you have any stories about things your pet either ate or destroyed, wreaked havoc. Text the Pizza Tonight studio line 519-354-8684. Was a Greek tragedy at my parents' house. My dad loves cinnamon buns. He gets them all the time. Anytime he leaves the house, he's got a big old box of them yesterday morning. He was going on and on about how good they look. This man looks at cinnamon buns like me and you would look at the Mona Lisa. He was so excited I knew this. I went over yesterday afternoon and my mom calls me over and she whispers in the kitchen. She's all giggling and looking sneaky. She says, ask your dad how the cinnamon buns were. So I go, I ask him, how are the cinnamon buns? Apparently he went to grab one, turned his back for a second. Their dog, Buster, who's a gigantic Bouvier, jumped on the counter, got the rest of the box, like a dozen of them, ate the whole box of cinnamon buns, scarfed them down in a second. It's crazy to me how dogs can eat so much in a matter of seconds and what they're possible of doing in a small amount of time. I'm like, how is that possible? Their dog is totally fine. My dad, not so much. That was his excitement for the week, man. All down the dog's gullet at lightning speed. He went to all that effort. And we love our pets, but they cause destruction. And they just sit there afterwards with that face like, I did it once and I'll do it again. No problem. What did your pet eat, destroy, wreak havoc on? Your crazy pet stories, 519-354-8684. Lisa texted in, quite a few years ago, I had two dogs that decided it would be a fun time to rip apart my duvet. And the amount of feathers that fills the duvet was incredible. I thought I was walking into a feather wonderland. They were so happy to see me going through all the feathers. And she says months later, she was still finding feathers falling from the ceiling randomly.

0: And yeah, like I said, those two dogs, they didn't regret it for a second, I bet. Go over some more text after, just before 7:30. After 7:30, sorry.
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0: It's Alana, and here's what you need to know from cknewstoday.ca. Getting more info about the shelter-in-place order that was issued in Chatham on Sunday. Police say an armed 28-year-old man from Windsor held an 18-year-old girl against her will at a home on Queens Line near Bloomfield, and that he had sexually assaulted her. He's facing multiple charges now. The man accused in the death of Louise Thompson in Chatham back in 2024 is asking for his murder trial to be moved. Jeffrey Davis will be back in court on August 10th for his change of venue request. The 27-year-old from Milton was found dead inside a Chatham home nearly 2 years ago. Meanwhile, the man convicted in the death of Tilbury's Henry Newdorf will learn his sentence next month. David Trelo pled guilty to second-degree murder. His sentencing hearing is set for June 18th. Chatham-Kent Council has approved a new $34 million affordable housing project in Wallaceburg. Construction on the five-story building is set to start this July. And the Kent Bridge Market is expanding. Chatham-Kent Council has cleared the way for the business to take over the old Chatham Sales Arena lot on Longwoods Road. The new site will feature a supermarket, restaurant, bakery, and farmer's market. Canadians fell 3-2, giving the Hurricanes a 2-1 series lead in the NHL's Eastern Conference Finals. The Knicks are headed to the NBA Finals after beating Cleveland 130-93 to sweep the Eastern Conference Final. Jays lost 8-2 to Miami. And in the WNBA, Chatham's Bridget Carleton had 10 points, 3 rebounds, 2 assists, and 2 steals as the Portland Fire beat New York 81-74. We'll see some sunshine today with a high of 26, few clouds tonight with a low of 9, then tomorrow sunshine on and off with a high of 28. For more on these and other stories, visit cknewstoday.ca.
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1: We're getting into story time. On stories times, your pet wreaked havoc. Maybe ate something, destroyed something, ruined something. This comes after my dad's dog ate his whole pack of cinnamon rolls. He was so excited for on the weekend. My dog, their dog, jumped up on the counter, scarfed down the whole thing. A dozen cinnamon rolls gone in a second. I got a shout out at Sweet C's Cookie Creations. She messaged me, offered to make him a replacement batch. Thank you for that. This one breaks my heart. So Nicholas texted in, said his dog never, ever, ever was into eating shoes, never cared about shoes. Then the morning of their friend's wedding, the dog decided to eat his girlfriend's shoes that she was going to wear to the wedding. And he sent in a picture of the beautiful pink destroyed shoes, just chewed to oblivion. So she had to go to Winners right before the wedding, get an emergency backup pair. Annie says, the first night we brought home our new golden retriever puppy, I fell asleep on the couch. She chewed up my brand new Blackberry Pearl that I had gotten and my glasses. Very expensive night. Tammy says, I have a 5-month-old puppy. Every day it's something destroyed. But on Sunday, I had steaks out to defrost, went out for a little bit. She ate one steak, left packaging, no steak in sight. They're so innocent, but they can figure out how to stealth. Like, how do you figure out how to get through the steak package and get right to the steak? George says, my ex's dog would grab any food left on the counter. I've seen her take a whole pizza, take containers of Chinese food, whatever. She got it all. See, it's all dogs I'm getting texts in, but cats are no better. I had a friend. The cat got really sick, actually. No clue what was going on. They were obviously worried. They spent a small fortune on vet bills to figure it out. Got the x-rays back. This cat found one single almond that had fallen into the floor and swallowed it whole, a whole almond, so it obstructed her or whatever, and they were able to fix her, thankfully. But yeah, my cat, she hears one thing. She'll be in a dead sleep, she hears one thing drop on the floor, she wakes up from a mile away. She knows it can something she can go after. Michelle texts in about a cat. My 9-month-old kitten ate the rubber off the Apple AirTag. Costed about $5,000. Cats are no better than dogs. Thanks for the text. Love reading them. And keep an eye out on your dinner tonight.
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1: CKSY weather, beauty of a day, mainly sunny, high of 26. Tonight, just a couple of clouds, low of 9. Then we're in for a pretty nice stretch of weather. Sunshine on and off tomorrow, high of 28. And then it's looking like that for the rest of the week. Right now, it's 11 in Chatham, Kent. 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

0: funny, relatable, and good-looking, if you're into that. 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
1: Tuesday morning means another OG pizza class of the week, and I will be off to McNaughton Public a little later this morning. Mrs. Panagiotopoulos' grade 5 class going to hook them up with a couple of big pizza pies. I'm not exaggerating when I say big. OG pizza goes all out, like two king-size, I'm going to say, king-size pizzas. I'm always curious how much is left over, how many slices each student gets. 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It's been a blast. I've been having so much fun going around, delivering, seeing all the different schools and students. Today's actually going to be my first solo delivery since Chris is off. I'm wearing these big, dumb, like, platform flip-flops today all morning. Like, I was driving to work today, and I was in my head about it. I'm like, don't trip with the pizzas. Hopefully I got it. I got it under control. I will see you soon, McNaughton. 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
1: It's Alana, and this is what you need to know from cknewstoday.ca. 28-year-old man is facing charges including kidnapping and sexual assault after a shelter-in-place order was issued in Chatham over the weekend. Police asked residents on Queens Line near Bloomfield to stay inside on Sunday afternoon after the Windsor man allegedly held an 18-year-old girl against her will at gunpoint and sexually assaulted her. Sentencing has finally been set for the man who admitted to killing a Tilbury man. David Trelo appeared in court yesterday. A June 18th sentencing date was confirmed. He pleaded guilty to second-degree murder in the death of Henry Newdorf, whose body was found in Dover Township in early 2024. Meanwhile, a man charged in the killing of a Milton woman in Chatham wants to move his murder trial out of town. 46-year-old Jeffrey Davis's application for a change of venue will be considered later this summer. He's in custody in connection with the death of Louise Thompson in the summer of 2024. And shovels will be in the ground this July for a major affordable housing development in Wallaceburg. Council approved the construction of the five-story building last night. The $34 million project will feature 72 units with affordable rent, should take about 2 years to complete. Canadians fell 3-2, giving the Hurricanes a 2-1 series lead in the NHL's Eastern Conference Final. The Knicks are headed to the NBA Finals after beating Cleveland 130-93 to sweep the Eastern Conference Final. Jays lost 8-2 to Miami. And in the WNBA, Chatham's Bridget Carlton had 10 points, 3 rebounds, 2 assists, and 2 steals as the Portland Fire beat New York 81-74. It'll be mainly sunny today, a high of 26. Just a few clouds tonight with a low of 9, and tomorrow some sunshine on and off with a high of 28. 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
1: Let me ask you one more question.
0: Time for the big brains to go to work. It's the water cooler question of the day.
2: And it is thanks to Paisanos. The average adult does this 12 times per year. What do you think that is? 519-354-8684. 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You are lucky player number one. Let's hear your guess.
3: Stays up after midnight.
2: Not stays up after midnight. Keep trying for me. Good morning. What do you think it is?
4: Get a haircut?
2: Not get a haircut. Keep trying. Good morning. Let's hear your guess. Good morning. You're up next.
5: Is it swimming?
2: You got it. Average adult swims 12 times per year. Who is this?
5: Connie.
2: Connie, what are you up to this morning?
5: I am at work.
2: Swimming. Oh, at work. Can you say where you work, Connie?
5: I work at CK Transit.
2: Okay, awesome, awesome. So, Connie, are you above average, below average? How many times a year do you think you're swimming?
5: I think below average.
2: Yeah,
5: me. It's not warm enough out.
2: Yeah, I don't think so either. Do you have like a boat or a pool or anything like that? Asking for a friend.
5: No, I wish I did.
2: I know. See, I don't have any. I got to hang out with different people because I don't have access to a pool or boat. So I'm swimming. I'm lucky if one time a year. Connie, you have a good day at work. Drive safe. Stay on the line for me and I'll get you that pizza, all right?
5: Thanks.
2: Average adult swims 12 times a year. 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
2: CKSY weather. Sunshine today. We'll get up to 26. Just a couple of clouds tonight. Low of 9. Tomorrow, some sunshine on and off up to 28. Then the rest of the week looking pretty good, too. This is the spring we were promised. It's here. Temperatures starting to creep up. 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
1: I feel for this guy. French tennis star Arthur Guia. He learned the hard way that when nature calls, you got to answer sometimes. So 21-year-old Arthur Guia, he was playing the first set of his French Open debut on Sunday when it hit him. He had to use the washroom. He could not wait anymore. And tennis, I feel, is very prestigious. I don't know much about it, but it seems like it's pretty strict. So during the match, Arthur stopped. He went to the umpire or whatever that sits in the big tall chair on the court and asked him, he pretty much begged him to let him use the washroom. He was caught on camera pleading in French, saying, I need to go to the bathroom. I can't move anymore. I've got to go. I'm going to go on the court if I don't go. When you get to the point of having to use the washroom where you can't move, you're scared to move, oh buddy, it's never a good scene. Then another video showed him in English saying, I can't wait, this is not a joke, I gotta go. So according to the Association of Tennis Professional Rules, 3 minutes is the maximum amount of time a player can spend on a bathroom break during the match, and they're only allowed to go to the bathroom once per match. He was denied at first. He was begging and pleading, but he was denied. Then the match ended up being delayed for 3 minutes while he did his thing. He went to the washroom. I would hate, though, knowing the whole stadium is just there waiting, waiting for me to come back. The only thing worse to it, not being able to use the washroom, is like a rush job, having to rush yourself, because it never comes out when you're pressuring yourself, I swear. Then having to walk back into the game and everyone knows what you were just doing. What if it took longer than 3 minutes? I don't think that's a fair amount of time. I think I would just say forget it. Forget this match. I don't even like tennis this much. I'm out. He talked about it afterwards, said he felt sick the night before. He took some medicine to help him stomach because he was afraid he would have these issues. And it said he got worse.

0: during the tennis match, and it was very hot at the tournament, which said made things even worse. Yeah. If you have to go, heat for some reason always makes it feel 10 times more dire. Anyways, he ended up losing the match. What a day for this poor Arthur guy. No bathroom issues that I know of, but the rain delay. Rain has caused some issues for the Barnstormers in the past few games. I got Dom Danell with me in studio. I said that this story I'm about to tell is an athlete's worst nightmare. We'll check in with Dom going the dugout after 8:30.
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0: It's Alana, and here's what you need to know from cknewstoday.ca. Getting more info about the shelter-in-place order that was issued in Chatham on Sunday. Police say an armed 28-year-old man from Windsor held an 18-year-old girl against her will at a home on Queens Line near Bloomfield and that he had sexually assaulted her. He's facing multiple charges now. The man accused in the death of Louise Thompson in Chatham back in 2024 is asking for his murder trial to be moved. Jeffrey Davis will be back in court on August 10th for his change of venue request. The 27-year-old from Milton was found dead inside a Chatham home nearly 2 years ago. Meanwhile, the man convicted in the death of Tilbury's Henry Newdorf will learn his sentence next month. David Trelo pled guilty to second-degree murder. His sentencing hearing is set for June 18th. Chatham-Kent Council has approved a new $34 million affordable housing project in Wallaceburg. Construction on the five-story building is set to start this July. And the Kent Bridge Market is expanding. Chatham-Kent Council has cleared the way for the business to take over the old Chatham Sales Arena lot on Longwoods Road. The new site will feature a supermarket, restaurant, bakery, and farmer's market. Canadians fell 3-2, giving the Hurricanes a 2-1 series lead in the NHL's Eastern Conference Finals. The Knicks are headed to the NBA Finals after beating Cleveland 130-93 to sweep the Eastern Conference Final. Jays lost 8-2 to Miami. And in the WNBA, Chatham's Bridget Carlton had 10 points, 3 rebounds, 2 assists, and 2 steals as the Portland Fire beat New York 81-74. We'll see some sunshine today with a high of 26, few clouds tonight with a low of 9, then tomorrow sunshine on and off with a high of 28. 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
0: Let's go in the dugout with the Chatham Kent Barnstormers.
4: Dom Donnell with the Chatham Kent Barnstormers in studio with me now. Dom, I almost forgot what you look like. After multiple rain delays, we had two in a row. So a London game last Tuesday and then the game against Hamilton that was supposed to happen on Saturday were both postponed, I guess. So where are we at with the rescheduling of those games?
5: Yeah, it's not easy to reschedule because Fergie Jenkins Field is pretty busy. Mm-hmm. We just got one big rain regulated field in Chatham, so it's pretty hard. So Marna Paul helped us. So right now for the London game that was postponed, we're going to play it on June 2nd.
4: Okay.
5: So next Tuesday. That gives us a big week of baseball coming in because of that June 2nd. But Hamilton, we don't know yet. We got to try to figure out the date with the minor ball and try to coordinate this.
4: And then coordinate with the other team, right?
5: Yes, yeah, as well.
4: Easier said than done, for sure. So like you mentioned, if Mother Nature sticks the plan, it looks like it's going to be a beautiful weekend. We've got two games on deck this weekend. Give us the details on those.
5: Yes, at home we're playing on Friday, this Friday night, and Sunday as well. So come to the ballpark. It's going to be nice.
4: Full weekend of barn ball.
5: Yes.
4: And Tweedsmere will be rocking this weekend because we do have the Kinsman Fair as well. So what should we know about that in terms of, I guess, like parking and planning ahead?
5: Yeah, same as last year or the year before. It's kind of crowdy, of course. But there's always, I know that the church, St. Ursula Church is open. They've got big parking we can use there. And the streets will be packed. That's how it is anyway on that weekend.
4: I think I remember from last year too. It's such a beautiful setting with the they got the Ferris wheel lit up.
5: Yes.
4: And all the games in the background. It's so fun. You feel like you're in like a movie set or whatever.
5: Yeah, for the Friday night especially.
4: Yeah,
5: when
4: yeah,
5: it's
4: yeah, yeah.
5: Dark and the lights, it's awesome.
4: It's
5: yes.
4: So cool. So check that out. So lots of fun happening. Two games this weekend, Fergie Jenkins Field. Okay, Dom, got that out of the way. I know you're excited for this. We've got the City Connect jerseys that
5: yes.
4: are going to be revealed this weekend. So for people who might not be that into baseball, the City Connect jersey is a really big thing over the last few years, especially in the major leagues. Kind of explain what those are.
5: Yeah, basically they want to do a little shout out to their hometown and stuff like that. So we're going to try to do that as well. And I know the other teams in the league will be copying us again for whatever we're doing. But it's great. It's great to give a shout out to our Maple City. And this is what we're going to do every Sunday home game. So we started to show a little bit of what it's going to look like on our social media started yesterday. We do a little thing every day until Sunday, and Sunday we're going to wear our new uniforms. Not only jersey, it's a full uniform, different color. It's like another team, but it's the same team.
4: How fun. I know you want the big reveal on Sunday. You
5: yeah.
4: can't reveal too much. What can you say? It's like a green color. Can we say that? That's in the t-shirt?
5: Yeah, I can say that because we showed some green yesterday. But like I said, it's shout out to the Maple City, and it's all really related to this.
4: Are those going to be available like for purchase or anything like that? I don't know, not yet.
5: Yes, for sure. For now, we are going to have on Sunday, actually, the hats, the baseball hats will be available, and they're really nice. Some people already bought those because Chatham Pro Shop did a little teaser as well. They said, we got the new hats coming in and this and that. They didn't show a picture and some people bought it.
4: Awesome. All right.
5: They're really nice, actually.
4: All right. So the big reveal. So excited
5: yes.
4: for that on Sunday, the City Connect jerseys. All right. So we got two games coming up. So let's give away some tickets. We just mentioned the City Connect jerseys will be revealed this weekend. New look for the players. We mentioned it. It's on social media, teasers on the Barnstormers Facebook. What color is the new jersey, the City Connect jersey, going to be? What color is the City Connect jersey going to be? Text the answer, Pizza Tonight studio line at 519-354-8684. Hook someone up who texts in the correct answer with a pair of tickets. Dom, let's hear it.
5: Play ball!
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4: CKSY weather, that sunshine we're seeing is going to be sticking around all day, high getting up to 26. Tonight, a few clouds, low of 9. Then tomorrow, sunshine on and off with a high of 28. It's 15 right now in Chatham, Kent. And congrats to Kaylee. She's getting those Barnstormers tickets. She knew the City Connect jerseys on Sunday are going to be green. 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
1: Canada's Wonderland had a bit of a bumpy weekend. Not really their fault. The weather got the best of them, like did for so many events. So first, they were supposed to open their water park, Splashworks, this weekend, but that got scrapped because it was too darn cold and rainy for that. So they pushed back the water park at Wonderland. It's going to open until Saturday now. It's going to open on Saturday. Weather looks much, much better. But man, some people are sharing videos online of the rides acting up. Again, not their fault. It was because of the weather. The rides were valleying, I guess it's called. So this is when the roller coaster, it can't make it all the way up the hump. It doesn't have the momentum. So it swings back down and then the ride just kind of goes like back and forth, you know? Several videos emerged showing Leviathan and Behemoth experiencing valleying incidents. It's unnerving to see. The park says there was no threats to passengers at any point. These issues, though, are treated seriously by them. People were on board at the time they were valleying, and they were able to be taken off safely. They were helped down by park staff. Leviathan is the tallest and fastest roller coaster in Canada. Behemoth is the second. I've said it before, I don't mess with roller coasters, not my thing, I don't like them at all. I didn't know this was an option, this valleying. If I'm on the tallest coaster in the country, it starts acting up in any way, I don't care if it's safe. Nah, I'm good. You don't have to worry about me, I'm good staying on the ground holding the purses.
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1: CKSY weather staying nice and sunny for the rest of the day. We'll get up to 26. Just a few clouds tonight, low of 9. Tomorrow, some sunshine on and off. We'll get up to 28. Then that's pretty much the story for the rest of the week. Sunshine high in the upper 20s. 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
1: Well, a big thank you again to Dom Donnell with the Chatham Kent Barnstormers for joining us a little earlier. As the MVP of fun for the team, I hate to hear this. A lot of us are not having fun. We're actually in a fun drought. So a recent survey, just about half of people, 48% of people surveyed said they feel like they're in a fun drought. They're not having any fun with life. 1 out of 10 of them said they can't even remember the last time they had a full day devoted to having a good time. It's hard, man. You got kids, chores, cooking, a full day of fun. That's pretty much only on vacation. And even that can be stressful sometimes. No surprise, lack of money was the number one reason people say they aren't having any fun and not a big enough social circle to have fun with. So some advice they give to bring more joy to your life, they say, start small. Obviously, a week-long vacation will be beautiful, but not always feasible. So look for fun, low-budget activities you can kind of weave into your day-to-day life. Make a little list of accessible, easy things you find fun or you might want to do, a fun file, they call it. That way you can reference that. Combine a less fun activity with a fun one, maybe like putting your favorite movie on while you're folding some laundry, an actual schedule fun if you need to. Put it in your calendar. Dedicate yourself to a fun activity so you stick to it. Are we feeling it? Did that help at all? Are we a little more joyful? We're going to have some fun? I hope so. Half of us say we're going through a fun drought right now.
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1: Time now for our exit poll. I want to get your thoughts on self-driving cars for this one. They aren't as popular this side of the border, but in the States, they're pretty popular, especially being used as Ubers, taxi. In a major cities, a lot of people use self-driving Ubers. The popular company is Waymo, self-driving vehicles that you kind of use to get you where you need to go. A woman in Atlanta was using a Waymo when it suffered a software malfunction. Ended up misidentifying floodwater as the road. So she said the Waymo went straight into a heavily flooded street full speed. It didn't recognize that it was flooded and it just kept going. So it was pretty scary for her. So would you ride in a self-driving taxi or self-driving Uber or whatever? Well, nope. Your options are nope, I would not trust it. Yes, I'd try it. I've done it before and I would do it again. Or I've done it before and I would not do it again. I don't know about this. I don't need robots to take over everything. Driving is one of those things, although you could make the argument many humans are probably worse drivers than robots. Nevertheless, I think I'd be too scared to. Got Waymo's driving into floodwater in the States. Nah, not for me. Would you ride in a self-driving taxi? Let me know. Cast your vote. It's the exit poll. 94.3CKSY.com.
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1: CKSY weather, mainly sunny today, a high of 26. Tonight, just a couple of clouds, low of 9. And tomorrow, we'll see some sunshine on and off with a high of 28. It's Maroon 5 now on 94.3 CKSY.

Drake making some history with his surprise album drops. He was supposed to drop one album last Friday, ended up dropping three albums, and all three of them landed the top three spots in the Billboard Hot 100. So, big accomplishment for him. Here's Drake now on 94.3 CKSY.

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1: Well, off I go. 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CK Mornings. 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I've got That's What She Said. 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

Shut 'em Kent's best music. Good morning. It's Amberly with a throwback from Madonna on the way. Somber up next, too, after Loud Luxury and Brando. 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

Abracadabra, a tribute to ABBA, is coming to the Chatham Capitol Theater on June 17th. Be listening today. I've got another chance for you to score a pair of tickets to that show. Be listening for that cue to text later on this afternoon. 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

0: 94.3 CKSY, Chatham Kent's best music. It's Amberly. This week and weekend looks beautiful. Like, no chance of showers, just sunshine and nice warm temperatures. So that's good to see. And good news for the Chatham Kinsmen Fair that's happening this weekend as well. Things actually kick off on Thursday. So Thursday through Sunday, and they've got a bunch of jugglers and performers. TJ Staples will be there with the Petting Farm. Of course, the Midway with World's Finest Shows. A bunch of crafters and vendors. Elmer the Safety Elephant's going to be walking around. So lots of fun for the whole family. And if you're planning on going, if you want to buy some your ride all day passes and save some money, you can do that now through Wednesday. So you've got until tomorrow to do that at worldsfinestshows.com to save a few bucks there. The Chatham Kinsmen Fair happening over at Memorial Arena on Tweedsmuir Thursday through Sunday this weekend.
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4: CKSY weather, mainly sunny today, a high of 26. Partly cloudy tonight before clearing up overnight with a low of 14. A mix of sun and cloud for tomorrow and a high of 27 degrees.
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0: 94.3 CKSY. Good morning. It's Amberly. The American Music Awards were last night. BTS opened the show with a pre-taped performance of Hooligan, a song from their new album. They also actually won Artist of the Year and Song of the Summer for Swim. Justin Bieber won Best Male Pop Artist. Sabrina Carpenter won Best Female Pop Artist and Album of the Year and Best Pop Album for Man's Best Friend. Golden from K-pop Demon Hunters won Song of the Year as well. A bunch of great performers. We had Hootie and the Blowfish, New Kids on the Block, the Pussycat Dolls. Billy Idol performed as well and accepted the Lifetime Achievement Award. He closed out the show with a couple songs. He still got it. After all these years, he actually did pretty well. After leading the nominees, just a heads up, she led the nominees with 8 nominations. Taylor Swift walked away empty-handed this year at the American Music Awards.
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0: CKSY weather, mainly sunny today, a high of 26. Partly cloudy tonight before clearing up overnight with a low of 14. A mix of sun and cloud for tomorrow and a high of 27 degrees.
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0: 94.3 CKSY, good morning. It's Amberly. Alana is bringing by some pizza right now to the grade 5 class over at McNaughton Ave. And this is a chance for you teachers to get signed up to be our class of the week because they're going to be doing another draw later on this week on Friday. 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They've got some big, delicious pizzas that Chris and Alana bring out every week. 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
0: CKSY weather, mainly sunny today, a high of 26. Partly cloudy tonight before clearing up overnight with a low of 14. A mix of sun and cloud for tomorrow and a high of 27 degrees.
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10: CKSY weather, mainly sunny today, a high of 26. Partly cloudy tonight before clearing up overnight with a low of 14. A mix of sun and cloud for tomorrow and a high of 27 degrees.
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0: 94.3 CKSY, good morning. It's Amberly. What a beautiful day this whole week and into the weekend. Just looking fabulous. I turned my air on this morning before I left. It was still nice and comfortable this morning, but I knew it was going to warm up as the day went on. So the air is on, no shame. But this whole week just looks fabulous, sunny and clear into next week. So enjoy it. Everything you need to know coming up at noon with your CKNewsToday.ca update with all your top news stories, your sports schedule, and your forecast.
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1: With an update from cknewstoday.ca, I'm Tamara Thornton. A Chatham man accused of dangerous driving causing death is one step closer to learning his fate. Jace Thomas was charged following a head-on collision on Queen's Line on January 20, 2025. That crash claimed the life of Tilbury teen Sebastian Beliveau. Thomas learned in court yesterday that his trial dates have been tentatively set for March and April of next year. The dates will be confirmed on June 18th. More Ontarians fell behind on their mortgage payments at the start of 2026 than during the same time last year. This comes from a new report from Equifax Canada. And it's not just mortgages. The report shows that people filing consumer proposals or declaring bankruptcy have climbed almost 19% year over year. The Toronto Star says it hasn't been this bad since 2009. And Premier Doug Ford's new omnibus bill is taking aim at a slew of safety measures. Those include combating shoplifting and a crackdown on medically unnecessary procedures for animals. Do you support legislation in Ontario that would ban declawing cats and cropping dogs' ears? Let us know on our daily poll at cknewstoday.ca. In sports, the Vegas Golden Knights could punch their ticket to the NHL Finals tonight with a win over the Colorado Avalanche. It's Game 5 of the NBA's Western Conference Final. San Antonio and Oklahoma City are tied at 2 wins each. And in the MLB, the Toronto Blue Jays battle the Miami Marlins. The Detroit Tigers take on the Los Angeles Angels. The forecast, mainly sunny today with a high of 26, feeling like 29. Partly cloudy skies will clear up overnight. The low is 14. A mix of sun and cloud tomorrow with a high of 27. For more on these and other stories, go to cknewstoday.ca.
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There's a new startup company that just launched this new device that can help translate your pet's sounds into human speech. You might actually be able to know what they're trying to say to you. I'll tell you how it works coming up on CKSY.

0: 94.3 CKSY, good afternoon. It's Amberly. There's a startup company based in China that just launched this new wearable device for pets that claims to translate animal emotions into human speech with close to 95% accuracy. So this gadget hangs from your pet's collar, and it uses AI to study things like vocal patterns and behavior and body language to figure out what your pet is trying to say. So this translator, it's not all that expensive. It costs $118. Apparently more than 10,000 people have already pre-ordered one. Before you start expecting full conversations, though, with your dog, you might want to wait. The company hasn't released any scientific studies proving that it actually works. So could be a bust, could be the greatest invention ever made. We'll see.
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0: CKSY weather, mainly sunny today, a high of 26. Partly cloudy tonight before clearing up overnight with a low of 14. A mix of sun and cloud for tomorrow and a high of 27 degrees.
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0: 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There's a really fun tribute to ABBA coming to the Chatham Capitol Theater in a few weeks on June 17th. It's called Abracadabra, and I've got a chance for you to win tickets after 1 o'clock. 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
0: CKSY weather, mainly sunny today, a high of 26. Partly cloudy tonight before clearing up overnight with a low of 14. A mix of sun and cloud for tomorrow and a high of 27 degrees.
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If you want to go see Abracadabra, a tribute to ABBA, coming to the Chatham Capitol Theater on June 17th, text the word ABBA and your name to 519-354-8684 on the Pizza Tonight studio line. 519-354-8684, text ABBA and your name, and you could be off to see Abracadabra, this tribute to ABBA, on June 17th at the Capitol Theater with 94.3 CKSY.

0: 94.3 CKSY, Abracadabra, a tribute to ABBA, is coming to the Chatham Capitol Theater in a few weeks on June 17th. And I've got a chance for you to win a pair of tickets just by texting ABBA and your name to the Pizza Tonight studio line at 519-354-8684. Congratulations, today's winner, Emma Alexander. Congratulations, Emma. You're off to see that tribute to ABBA, Abracadabra, at the Capitol Theater in just a few weeks on June 17th. Way to go, Emma. Another chance to score those tickets tomorrow. If you want some more info on the show, check out our website at 94.3CKSY.com.
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0: 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CKSY weather mainly sunny today, a high of 26. Partly cloudy tonight before clearing up overnight with a low of 14. A mix of sun and cloud for tomorrow and a high of 27 degrees.
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3: Wish I could call you last night. 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

0: 94.3 CKSY. Good afternoon. It's Amberly. So Stephen Colbert wasn't off TV very long. One day after his final late show aired, he was back on the airwaves on a Michigan public access show called Only in Monroe. He said, "It's been an excruciating 23 hours without being on TV, so I am grateful to be able to be here before they also get acquired by Paramount." So he had some special guests too. There was Jack White, Jeff Daniels, Steve Buscemi, and Eminem. He also spoke on FaceTime with Byron Allen, and that's the guy who took over his time slot. By the way, Stephen's final late show drew 6.74 million viewers. It is the biggest audience for a weeknight episode during his career. He was averaging about 2.4 to 2.7 million viewers during his final season, but that last episode, 6.74 million viewers.
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0: CKSY weather, mainly sunny today, a high of 26. Partly cloudy tonight before clearing up overnight with a low of 14. A mix of sun and cloud for tomorrow and a high of 27 degrees.
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0: Apparently, some burnt-out members of the younger generation are taking mini-retirements. I'll tell you how that works coming up on CKSY.
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0: 94.3 CKSY, good afternoon. It's Amberly. So Gen Zers and Millennials are now quitting their jobs to come back home again for retirement. The New York Post claims that some Gen Zers and Millennials are just burnt out in the corporate world, and they're looking to stop working for a while as part of adult gap years or mini retirements. The hashtag adult gap year on TikTok has thousands of videos of these people ranting about hustle culture. So obviously not everyone can afford to do this, right? But if you've been working in the corporate world for, what, 5 to 10 years, you don't have any kids, you might have some money saved up. So some people who have done this have actually moved back in with their parents to help them. They are actually retired. I guess that's one way to make the money stretch further, right? So why is this happening now? Because being stressed and overworked isn't anything new, right? One of the reasons is the rapid changes thanks to AI. So rather than push through a job that isn't the same as the one you signed up for, they're just taking some time off and finding something more intentional. Definitely risky, but it is an opportunity to kind of reset and maybe pursue some other side hustles, figure out what you want to do with your career. These mini retirements for the younger generation, it sounds great. I'm sure a lot of us would love to do that, but our bank accounts just won't allow it.
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0: CKSY weather, mainly sunny today, a high of 26. Partly cloudy tonight before clearing up overnight with a low of 14. A mix of sun and cloud for tomorrow and a high of 27 degrees.
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0: CKSY weather, mainly sunny today, a high of 26. Partly cloudy tonight before clearing up overnight with a low of 14. A mix of sun and cloud for tomorrow and a high of 27 degrees.
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0: 94.3 CKSY, Chatham Kent's best music. It's Amberly. Enjoy the rest of your afternoon. Jay Poole's got you covered after 3. More of Chatham Kent's best music with Taylor Swift and the Lumineers on the way. Enjoy that sunshine today, and the rest of the week looks beautiful. We'll chat again tomorrow.
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1: So do you tend to freeze and choke under pressure? Well, according to West Point psychologist Dr. Nate Zinser, it happens because your brain has perceived a challenge, like giving a public speech, as a threat, similar to being confronted by a wild animal. And that switches your body into fight or flight mode, triggering the release of stress hormones that disrupt your breathing, your heart rate, and your memory. Dr. Zinser says the result is that your thinking will be thrown off no matter how prepared you are. So is there anything you can do? 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It also helps to visualize past success. It's something Michael Jordan says he did before taking free throws during big games. And that visualization, of course, helped him get into the Basketball Hall of Fame. I'm John Tesh with today's Intelligence for Your Life Minute.
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0: CKSY weather, mainly sunny today, a high of 26. Partly cloudy tonight before clearing up overnight with a low of 14. A mix of sun and cloud for tomorrow and a high of 27 degrees.
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It is a beautiful 23 degrees in the sunshine, 94.3 CKSY. I'm Jay Poole. This is Bulo. Here's Not a Love Song.

0: back.
1: Well, I see they're setting up for the Kinsmen Fair over at the parking lot of Memorial Arena, officially kicking off Thursday at 4, going right through the weekend if you want to check it out. Here's Miley Cyrus on CKSY. 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

0: 94.3 CKSY, Chatham, Kent's best music. It is a gorgeous afternoon out there, 23 degrees in the sunshine. Nicer than it was this past weekend. If you spent the weekend playing video games, there's no shame in that. In fact, if you played video games with your partner, you were actually doing a good thing, because apparently couples who play video games together at least once a week have double the relationship satisfaction compared to those who rarely or never play together. They say gaming couples spend an average of 17 hours of quality time together per week, which is nearly 4 hours more than couples who only game occasionally or not at all. But the primary draw of gaming with a partner is that it provides a shared goal and improves communication and teamwork. I must be the problem here. Anytime my wife and I game together, we just end up yelling at each other. We're playing Mario. Like, we'll play the old Marios on the Switch or whatever. It's like, what are you doing? Why didn't you jump? Why are you in a bubble? It doesn't necessarily work for us to build, you know, that. I mean, we're still spending time together. Whether or not it's quality time, well, she may have a different opinion than me.
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0: CKSY weather, partly cloudy tonight with a low of 14. Mix of sun and cloud tomorrow, high of 27. And on Thursday, it'll be sunny with a high of 22.
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0: 94.3 CKSY and Leona Lewis. Risk It All before that. The new one from Bruno Mars. It's Jay Poole. Well, on Friday evening, the Chatham Bike Rodeo is happening with the Chatham Kent Police. They're going to do this at Grace Christian Reformed Church in Chatham from 5 until 7. One of many that are going to be happening all across Chatham Kent. The first one is this Friday from 5 till 7. Kids can have their helmets properly fitted. They can tackle a fun safety course and get cycling tips from Chatham Kent police officers with their bike rodeo in Chatham. Friday night at Grace Reformed Church on Tweedsmuir Avenue West in Chatham. That'll go on from 5 until 7 o'clock. We'll update you with everything else you need to know for the day from cknewstoday.ca coming up at 4.
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1: With an update from cknewstoday.ca, I'm Tamara Thornton. A 31-year-old man is facing a threats charge after police were called for a family dispute. CK police say officers responded to a home in Morpeth just before 11 last night. When they arrived, investigators learned that the man had recently been discharged from the hospital where he was being held under the Mental Health Act. Police say that the man threatened to kill a family member when he returned home. He was arrested and held in police custody pending bail. Two dozen firefighters were called to a house fire early this morning. Chatham Kent Fire and Rescue says crews from Wheatley and Tilbury responded to an Erie Street home in Wheatley around 4 a.m. Few details are available right now. The cause of the fire is under investigation. The deadline is coming up fast for Ottawa to allow direct-to-consumer alcohol sales, and it looks like Ontario will miss it. Only two provinces have implemented it so far. Global News says the rest agreed to do it by the end of May. The Canadian Federation of Independent Business says there's a lack of transparency and progress, and small businesses like wineries, breweries, and distillers need clarity. In sports, the Vegas Golden Knights could punch their ticket to the NHL Finals tonight with a win over the Colorado Avalanche. It's Game 5 of the NBA's Western Conference Final. San Antonio and Oklahoma City are tied at 2 wins each. And in the MLB, the Toronto Blue Jays battle the Miami Marlins. The Detroit Tigers take on the Los Angeles Angels. The forecast, mainly sunny today with a high of 26, feeling like 29. Partly cloudy skies will clear up overnight. The low is 14. A mix of sun and cloud tomorrow with a high of 27. For more on these and other stories, go to cknewstoday.ca.
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0: Chatham Kent's Best Music, 94.3 CKSY. I'm Jay Poole. Are you in the dating game? How do you do it as far as being able to afford it? New study out from the BMO Real Financial Progress Index for 2026 that says that the average date costs about $189 just to go on a date. There's no guarantee the relationship is going to work. You're trying it out. That's a pretty expensive risk. That figure includes transportation, getting ready, and the actual cost of the date, such as food, drinks, and tickets to whatever you're doing. And it's actually, because of these costs, it's changing dating behavior, with half of people who date now saying they're either going on fewer dates or they're choosing less expensive activities. Like, what do you do now? You're like, oh, I got to go and do my laundry. Why don't we meet at the laundromat and see if we hit it off while we're washing our whites together?
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1: CKSY weather, a few clouds for tonight, a low of 14, sunny tomorrow with a high of 27, and it'll be sunny on Thursday with a high of 22.
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1: With an update from cknewstoday.ca, I'm Tamara Thornton. An early morning house fire in Wheatley is under investigation. CK fire officials say it took 24 firefighters from Wheatley and Tilbury to get a blaze at an Erie Street home under control. Crews were called in just before 4 this morning. More than 200 Chatham Kent residents took part in a recent Global Nature Initiative. It was the first time CK took part in the City Nature Challenge Bio Blitz, and the municipality is considering it a great success. Between April 24th and May 10th, 875 observations were logged in the area, identifying more than 400 different species. The most common species observed around Chatham Kent were the American robin, the yellow trout lily, the red-winged blackbird, and jack-in-the-pulpits. The City Nature Challenge is an effort to document biodiversity around the world and support conservation efforts. And the mortgage delinquency rate jumped 52% in Ontario in the first quarter of the year. That means those house owners have missed a payment for 90 days or more. The percentage in the first quarter last year was 0.24%. Now the Toronto Star says it's 0.36%. In sports, the Vegas Golden Knights could punch their ticket to the NHL Finals tonight with a win over the Colorado Avalanche. And in the MLB, the Toronto Blue Jays battle the Miami Marlins. The Detroit Tigers take on the Los Angeles Angels. The forecast, a few clouds overnight with a low of 14. Tomorrow looks sunny with gusty winds and a high of 27. Plenty of sunshine for the rest of the week with highs of 22 and 24 on Thursday and Friday. For more on these and other stories, go to cknewstoday.ca.
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So odds makers say that Olivia Dean is the betting favorite to sing the theme song for the next James Bond movie. I could see that. I think she'd fit. Here's Man I Need on CKSY.

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0: 94.3 CKSY, Chatham Kent's best music. I'm Jay Poole. Well, the wildlife are out squirrels like crazy all spring, but it seems like there's more of them, at least in my yard this year, and they keep trying to nest in a carport area, just kind of where the roof meets the joists. So that's a battle. The dog's always chasing them away. I know people that have their pools open already. Usually we get ducks trying to get into our pool, which isn't open yet. But I've seen people posting that they've got geese in their pool now, too. So they're coming for us this year, apparently. Now, if you're trying to track some, like hummingbirds, for example, make sure you're cleaning the feeder. We apparently don't clean our hummingbird feeders enough or at all, and that could actually be making hummingbirds sick. Apparently, you should be cleaning and changing the liquid in your hummingbird feeder every day or two. Otherwise, they could get a deadly bacterial or fungal infection. Check for mildew or mold, too. We had one at a cabin up north, and my uncle had it, and he was showing me. He's like, look at all this. Like, you got to clean them out. Otherwise, you know, just that. So it's actually true. So if you've got hummingbird feeders up, make sure you're cleaning them and changing the fluid every couple of days, or you could be doing more harm than good.
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0: CKSY weather, a few clouds for tonight, a low of 14, sunny tomorrow with a high of 27, and it'll be sunny on Thursday with a high of 22.
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0: 94.3 CKSY, a throwback from the Fugees. It is Jay Poole. Yes, you're seeing people setting up for the Kinsmen Fair at the parking lot of Memorial Arena in Chatham on Tweeds Mirror. I drove by last night. The trailers are in. They're getting things all set up. 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Look for our summer road crew out there this weekend, too.
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1: With an update from cknewstoday.ca, I'm Tamara Thornton. An early morning house fire in Wheatley is under investigation. CK fire officials say it took 24 firefighters from Wheatley and Tilbury to get a blaze at an Erie Street home under control. Crews were called in just before 4 this morning. More than 200 Chatham Kent residents took part in a recent Global Nature initiative. It was the first time CK took part in the City Nature Challenge Bio Blitz, and the municipality is considering it a great success. Between April 24th and May 10th, 875 observations were logged in the area, identifying more than 400 different species. The most common species observed around Chatham Kent were the American robin, the yellow trout lily, the red-winged blackbird, and jack-in-the-pulpits. The City Nature Challenge is an effort to document biodiversity around the world and support conservation efforts. And the mortgage delinquency rate jumped 52% in Ontario in the first quarter of the year. That means those house owners have missed a payment for 90 days or more. The percentage in the first quarter last year was 0.24%. Now the Toronto Star says it's 0.36%. In sports, the Vegas Golden Knights could punch their ticket to the NHL Finals tonight with a win over the Colorado Avalanche. And in the MLB, the Toronto Blue Jays battle the Miami Marlins. The Detroit Tigers take on the Los Angeles Angels. The forecast, a few clouds overnight with a low of 14. Tomorrow looks sunny with gusty winds and a high of 27. Plenty of sunshine for the rest of the week with highs of 22 and 24 on Thursday and Friday. 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

Well, we finally are getting the spring that we've been wanting and needing for so long here. Hopefully get a chance to enjoy the weather tonight. Here's Pink. 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

0: 94.3 CKSY, Chatham Kent's best music. I'm Jay Poole. Let me ask you a question, especially if you're driving right now. Are you obeying the speed limit? Be honest. Only 49% of people say they do, according to a poll about our driving habits. 49% of people is all the amount that say they obey the speed limit. I wonder how many of those are camped out in the left lane of the highway where they shouldn't be. Sorry, I digress. You know where the people are that aren't obeying the speed limit? Almost every other road in Chatham. Park Ave West. It's like a speed. It's like a racetrack, especially in the mornings when I'm driving in. It's still only 50 there. They dropped that down a long time ago. And even if it was still 60, I see you. You still wouldn't be obeying the speed limit. Do you obey the speed limit? 49% of people is all we get that say they do.
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0: CKSY weather, a few clouds for tonight, a low of 14, sunny tomorrow with a high of 27, and it'll be sunny on Thursday with a high of 22.
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0: 94.3 CKSY Somber. It's back to Friends. I'm Jay Poole. We had another Class of the Week delivery this morning with Alana from CK Mornings dropping off a pizza lunch to the classroom at McNaughton Avenue Public School, thanks to OG Pizza and the Class of the Week. 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
0: CKSY weather, a few clouds for tonight, a low of 14, sunny tomorrow with a high of 27, and it'll be sunny on Thursday with a high of 22.
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1: John Tesh Radio Show, Intelligence for Your Life. Here's another one of those great conversation starters. I want you to try this if you're trying to stick to a budget and not spend on extras. Experts say be careful with how you move your body when you're out shopping. According to the Marketing Journal, making small gestures like nodding, leaning in, or pulling an item towards you will make you more likely to buy something. Fascinating. This is because your body is giving off yes signals, and that increases your desire to have something. The experts say keeping your body as still as possible while you're browsing makes it easier to decide whether or not to buy something. Be careful with how you move your body when you're out shopping, especially pulling items toward you.
2: Intelligence for your life.
1: And just ahead, a new study says AI isn't making us dumb, but it might be making us doubt ourselves. The difference comes down to how we use it. I'm going to share the research on this next.

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1: So a lot of folks say their boss wants them to use AI at work, but new research shows it could be affecting our confidence because in many cases it erodes our trust in our own thinking. Okay, so a new study in the journal Technology, Mind and Behavior followed thousands of employees in the U.S. and Canada as they used AI tools for workplace tasks. And they found that people who accepted AI responses without questioning or editing them were more likely to feel like the tool was, quote, doing the thinking for them. And over time, they reported having less confidence in their own ideas. Now, the study participants who pushed back, editing, questioning, even disagreeing with the results, actually felt more confident and a stronger sense of ownership over their work. Experts say it all comes down to how you use it. If you let AI solve problems for you, you don't think and you don't learn, so you have to be intentional with it. It's easy to accept what AI spits out as a complete and polished answer and move on, but that shortcut can many times chip away at your confidence and thinking skills over time. So experts say make sure you treat it like a coach or collaborator and your thinking will actually improve.
2: Intelligence for your life.
1: Coming up, I'm going to tell you about the latest type of yoga. It's known as eye yoga. These are exercises that are supposed to keep your vision sharper as you age. In fact, Paul McCartney says he believes eye yoga is why you can still read without glasses at 80 plus years old. I have the details next.

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4: Have you heard about the latest type of yoga? It's eye yoga, and it's designed to keep your vision sharper as you age. How do you do this eye yoga? You hold your head still, then look up as far as you can for a count of three. Then look as far down as possible for a count of three. Do three sets of up and down, three sets from side to side, three sets on each diagonal from eyebrow to ear. But can eye yoga really improve our vision? Well, Dr. John Hovazian is the clinical spokesperson for the American Academy of Ophthalmology. He says just like regular yoga, eye yoga, it stretches your muscles beyond normal usage, which can make your eyes stronger and more flexible, he says. He says eye yoga may even delay the need for glasses. And we're seeing this happen with Paul McCartney. But he recommends other vision-preserving exercises as well, because these days adults stare at screens for 11 hours a day on average. And he says staying focused at the same 12 to 18-inch distance is proven to increase the need for glasses. So the good doctor recommends following the 20-20-20 rule. It's where every 20 minutes, you focus on something at least 20 feet away for 20 seconds.
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2: So, Gabe, I'm gonna give you a statistic. I don't have a reason for it, but I bet you do. A recent survey of online daters found that men fall in love exactly 4 times faster than women.
3: I think
2: women are just more careful.
3: I think women are more careful. I think men are less guarded about falling into love. Women are more guarded about how they spend their time and their attention, but men are more guarded about less guarded about their hearts because we don't expect it. And so when it happens, it is so overwhelming that, you know, I think about your marriage. Like you knew way sooner than she did. And then you spent a lot of time trying to convince her. Right. I think about in mine, it's the same thing. You know, and then it's like, oh gosh, what do I do with this information? And then you got to figure out the rest of your life. It's that great line of When Harry Met Sally. I came here tonight, not because you're a consolation prize, because when I realized I want to spend the rest of my life with someone, I wanted the rest of my life to start as soon as possible.
2: Oh,
3: that is how men experience love.
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skin. And now there's a new way for kids to overheat. I didn't see this one coming. It's the bounce house. According to the University of Georgia, who studied this, those giant inflatable bouncy castles create microclimates similar to cars left in the sun. And the temperatures inside can be just as dangerous. The University of Georgia researchers found that recorded air temperatures inside bounce houses on sunny days are consistently higher than temperatures outside, peaking well over 110 degrees inside the bounce houses tested. And at that temperature, serious heat-related injuries can happen, especially when combined with physical activity like bouncing. This includes heat exhaustion, even heat stroke. Because the child's body heats up five times faster than an adult's. Did you know that? They don't sweat as efficiently. So before your kid goes nuts inside a bounce house, climb in yourself and see if it's a safe temperature. I think that's great advice.

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2: Right, parents, grandparents, you know how hot cars get in the sun. We've told you how playground equipment can scorch kids.

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2: Time to get super healthy. 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That's going to trigger production of the infection-fighting antibodies that significantly reduce your risk of getting sick. Here's the bottom line. It's simple. Spend more me time on your hobbies. You'll get sick less often. 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
1: It's John Tesh Radio Show, Intelligence for Your Life. I want to tell you about a new study from The Economist that finds that adults are mostly clueless about how to do a bunch of outdoor tasks, like reading a compass or putting up a tent. The only reason I know how to do both these things is I was a Boy Scout. So the survey found a third of adults would be unable to navigate their way around with just a map, while 79% would have no idea how to find clean water. More than 9 in 10 could not identify which mushrooms would be safe to eat. I can't do that. And 85% would be unable to build a raft. Other outdoor skills we can't do, apparently. Follow animal tracks. Create a makeshift fishing rod or net. Identify edible plants, leaves, or berries. Navigate using the sun or give a distress signal. Can you?
2: Intelligence for your life.
1: And coming up, I have another reason to eat more pickles. They could help prevent cavities. I'm going to share the details of a fascinating new study on what pickled foods can do for your oral health.